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0: This next song is brought to you by Burt's 345 Twin Pack. 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Oh.

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Bukid noon. Good morning, sweetheart. Sabi nga, tama nga itong kanta natin. Every gising is a blessing. When you open your eyes, you see the ray of the sun and feel the love of your family and all your friends around you. Kaya naman, magandang umaga. Miyerkules na. Uy, sweldo ha. Oo, kaching-kaching day. Hello, good morning mga sweethearts. We are now on our program, Music from the Heart. And you know what that program is. Mga love songs lang naman ang ipi-play ko. And we'll also be talking about our question of the heart. By the way, this is George. Solo flight muna. Tayo magsama-sama hanggang alas 11 po ng umaga. And yeah, speaking of the question of the heart, sino bang ready na dyan? Hala, oh, ready na sila mga cellphone. Sige na, George. Ito na, ano nga ba ang mas mahirap? Ang long-distance relationship o ang one-sided relationship? Again ha, ano ang mas mahirap? Ang long-distance relationship o ang one-sided relationship? Agoy, parehas man sila, lisod, George. Well, let's expound, elaborate, at pag-usapan natin yan. Okay, the difference between the two. And I wanna hear you out, so you better text me for your shoutouts at thoughts na din ninyo, ha? Sa ating question of the heart, 0917-1579-927 at 0961-8924-927. And you can also drop by your comments and messages dun po sa ating Facebook page, Heart FM 92.7 dash Cagayan de Oro City. 9:14 on the clock. Kung sakali ikaw ay lalayo, J Brothers Band coming for you. Samahan ako, please. Please bitaw. 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

9:42. Up next is Junior with But If You Leave Me. And the next song is brought to us by Sido Idol Hot Dog. May panalo na with the cheesiest idol cheese dog ever versus previous formulation. One more

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Renee Dominic. And now, Westlife with Spirit again. And this next song is brought to us by Virtue Fortified Twin Pack. Pang dalawang baso, 2 times na inom, 2 times sa nutrition, 7 pesos, and 75 centavos lang SRP per baso. Bili na!

0: 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Swear it again by Westlife. You heard it right here, so Heart FM. And that song was brought to us by Birchree Fortified Twin Pack. Pang dalawang baso, 2 times na inom. 2 times sa nutrisyon. 7 pesos and 75 centavos lang. SRP per baso. 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Eh, ganun daw yun eh. 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Ay, mga sweetheart, si George ito. And music from the heart is on and on till 11 o'clock. Kamusta naman? 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Hi and hello. 2211, one-sided relationship is harder than LDR. Imagine, kaubani mo yung partner, but it seems like he's too far to understand things like there's a boundary tungod kay one-sided siya. 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And that feeling kills. It loses self-respect trying to explain yourself to your partner, which is siya dapat imo peace and safe place. 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I do agree on that. 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You have that contentment. You have that, yung parang okay ka na. 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I'm actually good. So, yeah. That keeps me going every day, right? 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Thanks always. And God bless. 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Hi po, morning. 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Thank you for coming. Ayan, Kagandi Store. Luzel Kagande at sa May Bayabas Zone 6. 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Gusto ko lang pumunta doon sa ating ano, sige, doon tayo sa ating Facebook. Oh, Facebook post. Ano nga ba? Mas mahirap ang long distance o ang one-sided relationship? Sabi ni Abby, Happy Wednesday morning, LDR ang mahirap, and shout out sa may Arabella's Pastry sa Ipunan. Uy, masarap daw yan. Oh, pero kami dito, alam mo na. 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Hello kay Sherry Fuentes Francisco. Always listening from Base Camp, Maramag. Nindot kayo yung mga music. Paki-greet sa kung papa na si Boyet na sigig paminaw sa Heart FM. Thank you. Rod Michael Adalid. Happy Wednesday po. 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I'll be reading the rest of your messages later. You keep on texting me, please. 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

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Yes, I'll be home soon. Oh, because I'll be wrapping up the show. Thank you, sweethearts. Thank you for spending your afternoons with me. I know. Oh, atat na kayo kasi may sweldo na. May date with the family later, ano. Mamaya pa yun, alas 5, ha? Pero ako muna ngayon, ha? Ang aalis, so. Thank you. And tomorrow again, inviting you to stay tuned para sa ating Music from the Heart with Dr. Heart, 9 a.m. to 11 a.m. at sa ating weekday afternoon show on Dear Heart, alauna hanggang alas 3. Thursday, Diyos po, ang bilis nga talaga. Ay! Hi to all our sweethearts sa my city. Uy, taga City Information Office, nakikinig po sa atin ngayon. Hi to Sir Kim Zaldivar, kay Lawrence Macale, Rod Constantino, and Assistant Department Manager Sir Ian Fuentes from Pagatpat City, and Hugo Boss. Thank you po. 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And my regards as well, ha, to CIO Officer Sir Jade Ariser. Marami pong salamat sa inyong laging pakikinig. 1777. Hi, Damsoy. 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Sina Kyle Desai, si Ryan King, si Ryan Tagboy ang nagpapabati. 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O siya, Harvey Stone na po. Siya na bahala sa inyo, ha? You'll be having fun with Harvey Stone sa kanyang programang Heart Afternoon Drive. Spread love and that virus and be kind in all days and in always, mga sweethearts. This has been George. Manatili kayo nakatutok dito lang sa Heart FM, ang radyo ng heart ko. See you all tomorrow. Take it care, everyone. 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